0: Tony, come take out the garbage.
1: In a minute, Mom. Hello?
2: Where are you? You're
1: what?
2: Missing it. Get down here right now.
1: Where are you?
2: We're in the tunnel. You have 5 minutes. Get down here right now.
1: Okay.

says, oh, wrong number, sorry to waste your time. And I think to myself, why now? Why me?